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She break it down, she take it low. She's fine as hell, she's about the dough. 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And money, money she making. Look at the way she's shaking. Make you wanna touch her, wanna taste her. Have you lusting for her? Going crazy, face it.

Sonaldri. Einfach mehr Sommer. 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We were smoking funny things. Making love. Mit den besten Sommerhits von allen Zeiten.

0: 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And you let her go.
1: Kanal 3.
2: Twanen, Nendom, game. Nendom.